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I'm here to tell you, there's something else. The afterworld. 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

0: Hey, it's Gino with the Q105 Concert Calendar. Coming to the Amphitheater in Tampa August 24th, one of my favorite bands from the 90s, the Goo Goo Dolls. UB40 plays the Mahaffey in St. Pete November 14th. And unfortunately, one show that's not going to happen here in Tampa is Sting. That show's been moved to Orlando at the Hard Rock there November 10th. 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
16: 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Yoko was with him. 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

Okay, here's the deal. 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
17: Hey, it's Kid Kelly. Happy weekend. Here's another hint to your Backtracks 80s tube test. He had the suit, but he didn't quite have the skills to master its powers. Stay here, another hint, and your answer coming. Now we're back to 1984 for Don Henley. Here's the Boys of Summer.

Hey, it's Kid Kelly. Happy weekend. Find me lurking on Facebook and on Instagram. And on Twitter, if you follow me, I follow you. Now an 80s backtrack song lyric goes, "She's the one that's calling your name." So who sang that? I'll say it and play it after Corey Hart from 85. This is Never Surrender.

0: got the place that plays the 80s, all the hits right here, a couple of hours every weekend. From 85, that's REO Speedwagon and Can't Fight This Feeling. Before it, from the same year, Dead or Alive did You Spin Me Round, like a record. So she played a cute orphan on TV, but these days she's a mom of four. She also wrote a book on parenting called Happy Chaos. She has her own line of kids' clothes too, and a web series as well. But she says she has not left her 80s behind her. One of her kids constantly calls her by the name of her TV character. That's What's Up With Punky Brewster. Legal name, Soleil Moonfry. This is Kid Kelly saying, hi, hang out. More hot 80s hits happen here next.
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1: 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I'm Steve Austin. Here we go. Another great hour. 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

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Steve Austin, details on how you can win tickets for Beer Fest Brews and Barbecue at Busch Gardens. 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

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Q105, Steve Austin, that legendary power trio. They're going to be back November 9th. Rush in concert. They're going to be at the Benchmark Arena.

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Q105, Steve Austin. I guess one Buccaneer problem is solved. Defensive tackle Vita Vea signed a one-year deal worth $30 million. I could get by on that, I guess. Got to get that QB signed.

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This was it. We Will Rock You.

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0: it's Gino with the Q105 Concert Calendar. Coming to the amphitheater in Tampa August 24th, one of my favorite bands from the 90s, the Goo Goo Dolls. UB40 plays the Mahaffey in St. Pete November 14th. And unfortunately, one show that's not going to happen here in Tampa is Sting. That show's been moved to Orlando at the Hard Rock there November 10th. 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

Tampa Bay's hits of the 80s, 90s, and more. Q105. I'm Jack Trash. A friend of mine just went to Egypt on vacation. He came back so disappointed. He said nobody walked like they did in the Walk Like an Egyptian video. I don't know why he was surprised. It's Q105.

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Tampa Bay's hits in the 80s, 90s, and more. Q105. So the Buccaneers played their second preseason game yesterday. It was nice to see Baker Mayfield out there. He's had some big words. He wants to get paid. Can't blame him for that. He said, everybody's sleeping on the Bucs. We're going to prove everybody wrong. I hope he's right. It's Q105.

Tampa Bay's hits of the 80s, 90s, and more. Q105. Not one, but two princes. Let's dance around. Unless you're in your car, then just do it with your hands.

0: afternoons on Q105, Tampa Bay's hits of the 80s, 90s, and more. This summer, Oktoberfest goes wild at Busch Gardens, Tampa Bay. 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

Tampa Bay's hits of the 80s, 90s, and more. Q105. We're getting close to September, which means Halloween. I know it's at the end of October, but everybody starts early. There's going to be an Ozzy Osbourne, Prince of Darkness house at Universal Orlando. I hear it is amazing. I'm looking forward to it. I don't know if it's made of brick.

0: Hey, it's Gino with the Q105 Concert Calendar. If you love 90s music, three big shows you got to look forward to this summer. 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TLC will be at the Amphitheater September 23rd. And this one might be my favorite. 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

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I'd like to thank, sort of, Weird Al Yankovic for ruining that song for me. 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

Tampa Bay's hits of the 80s, 90s, and more, Q105. I love the rock documentaries. I haven't seen the Billy Idol one. I'm going to tonight when I get home. Q105.

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Tampa Bay's hits of the 80s, 90s, and more. I'm Jag Trash. I'm out the door. Thanks for hanging out. I do really appreciate it. Till we speak again, whenever that may be. You don't know. It could happen next week. It could happen 2 days from now. It could never happen. You don't know. But I am Jag Trash. 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
14: 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Literally. That means I don't carry hand lotion, and when it comes to serious heartburn, I don't mess around with anything but Rolaids Max Strength. Its dual-active formula has 1,500 milligrams of calcium carbonate and magnesium hydroxide that relieves heartburn fast. And the best part? The roll fits right here in my pocket, so I can get back to moving mountains.
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Tampa-based hits of the 80s, 90s, and more on Q105. And again this week, Gino is going to have more tickets for Busch Gardens. And it's very timely because it is time for the Busch Gardens Beer Fest Brews and Barbecue. They'll be giving away four tickets every weekday afternoon at 4:20 when he plays Radio Crossword. And when you go to Busch Gardens, not only get to enjoy all the fun of the park that we all love year-round, but you also get to sample from over 70 craft brews and cocktails. There are more than 20 bold beer-inspired barbecue dishes. There's a lot to taste, see,

0: 5th, middays on Q105. Tampa Bay's hits of the 80s, 90s, and more. Your workday could use one thing that you don't have to plan. Lunch. 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